0: Con estos vegetales, ¿qué recetas podemos recomendarles a nuestros clientes?
1: Claro que sí. Aquí tienes 3 recetas para ti.
2: Image generators are everywhere right now, but most of them still work like a slot machine. You type a prompt, hit generate, and hope the result is close to what you imagined. The more specific your idea gets, the more the system struggles. Dreamina is trying to change that with a new model called C-Dream 5.0 Lite. So let's get straight into the details. So I'm very excited about this update today because instead of treating prompts like loose suggestions, this model actually focuses on understanding the relationship between elements in a scene. For example, imagine you are designing a sci-fi city concept. So instead of just asking for futuristic skyline, you can guide the system step by step. Meaning, you might start with a rough city layout, then ask the model to add transportation lines between buildings, introduce neon signage, adjust the lighting to a night environment, and so on. So each step modifies the scene while keeping the structure consistent. Now, another interesting use case is visual storytelling. So let's say you generate a character in the first image. With C-Dream 5.0 Lite, you can then generate additional scenes featuring that same character in different environments while maintaining visual consistency. So that makes it all the more easier to build sequences or narrative visuals, of course. So you can experiment with object transformations as well. For example, start with a normal street scene and ask the model to convert everyday vehicles into futuristic designs while keeping their positions and proportions. Instead of rebuilding the whole image, the model adapts specific elements inside the scene itself. Now, C-Dream 5.0 Lite also works well when combining inspiration. So if you upload multiple reference images like architecture styles, lighting moods, or color palettes, the model can analyze those patterns and generate new visuals that merge those ideas into one coherent composition. Another creative workflow is material exploration. Designers can test how a product might look with different materials, metals, glass, carbon fiber, or matte finishes without changing the overall design shape. One more capability worth highlighting definitely is lighting and shadow control. So let's say you have a flat, dull portrait photo with no atmosphere. You upload it as a reference image and run image-to-image diffused light, and you get a clean editorial look. Add dramatic shadows and harsh contrast and atmosphere completely shifts. The model responds to each prompt change and produces a distinct variation while keeping the subject and composition intact. So this is how you can build an entire series of portrait posters from a single reference, each with a completely different lighting story. So instead of just generating random pictures, the system becomes more like a visual sandbox where you guide the evolution of the image. All of this runs in
3: Mendoza y la Ruta del Vino. En el corazón de los Andes, Mendoza revela un mundo donde la naturaleza ha creado las condiciones perfectas para la viticultura. El territorio se extiende entre las montañas y el desierto, donde el agua de fusión de los glaciares fluye a través de un sistema de canales, construido por los indígenas Huarpe hace siglos,

0: I got some blow. I got some plants.
1: Hey, baby. Hey, baby, come on.
2: Yes, come here.

0: Image generators are great for pretty pictures, but the moment you try to actually work with them, they fall apart. You ask for a layout change, move an object, keep a style consistent, or turn information into a visual, and suddenly you're stuck regenerating images over and over again. That's exactly the gap Dreamina is trying to solve with its new model called C-Dream 5.0 Lite. Now let's dive in. Dreamina is ByteDance AI's creative platform, and C-Dream 5.0 Lite is designed around something most image models struggle with: understanding intent instead of just reacting to keywords. Instead of guessing what you meant, it tries to execute the logic of your instruction. Let me show you a practical example. Imagine you have a simple spreadsheet showing monthly sales numbers. Normally, you would jump into another tool to build charts and graphics. With C-Dream 5.0 Lite, you can paste that data and ask for a clean visual dashboard style graphic. The model converts that raw information into a clear chart layout and even restructures it visually so it actually looks like a finished infographic. Another useful workflow is environment changes. Say you have a photo of a product sitting on a messy desk. Instead of generating a completely new image, you can mark the background and tell the system to transform the scene into something like a minimalist studio setup with soft lighting. The product stays consistent while the environment adapts around it. The same logic applies to concept work. For example, if you sketch a rough idea of a futuristic sneaker or a gadget, you can ask the model to transform that rough concept into a realistic product visualization while keeping the original structure. It reads the intention of the drawing rather than replacing it with something random. There's also strong control when editing images. You can select just one area of a design and change it without regenerating everything. If a poster layout needs the headline moved, or if a packaging image needs a total different label color, the model can adjust only that section and keep the rest of the image completely stable. C-Dream 5.0 Lite also supports working with multiple references. You can combine different inspiration images and ask the system to generate something that blends their style and composition. Instead of manually recreating a look, the model studies the visual language and applies it automatically. There's one more capability that really stands out: lighting and shadow control through text prompts. Say you start with a flat, lifeless portrait photo. You upload it as a reference image and run image to image to get an initial version. Then you adjust the prompt to explore different moods, prompt for soft studio light, and you get a clear, polished editorial. Add dramatic shadows with high contrast and it turns cinematic. Describe golden hour rays and warm color tones, and the whole atmosphere changes completely. C-Dream 5.0 Lite responds to each variation while keeping the subject and composition consistent. This lets you build a full series of portrait posters from a single image, each one carrying a different lighting story. Now all of this runs inside Dreamina, where C-Dream 5.0 Lite supports high resolution outputs up to 4K. The main idea here is shifting AI image creation from random generation to guided creation. Instead of fighting the system, you are directing it. And if you like to try it, click the link in the caption. And if you enjoy exploring new AI tools like this, subscribe and let me know in the comments what kind of visuals you would create with it. Thanks for watching another video. Hope you guys enjoyed it, and I'll see you all in the next one.
1: Boy, you so...

Writers are everywhere right now, but most of them still work like a slot machine. You type a prompt, hit generate, and hope the result is close to what you imagined. The more specific your idea gets, the more the system struggles. Dreamina is trying to change that with a new model called C-Dream 5.0 Lite. So let's get straight into the details. So I'm very excited about this update today because instead of treating prompts like loose suggestions, this model actually focuses on understanding the relationship between elements in a scene. For example, imagine you are designing a sci-fi city concept. So instead of just asking for futuristic skyline, you can guide the system step by step, meaning you might start with a rough city layout, then ask the model to add transportation lines between buildings, introduce neon signage, adjust the lighting to a night environment, and so on. So each step modifies the scene while keeping the structure consistent. Now, another interesting use case, is visual storytelling. So let's say you generate a character in the first image. With C-Dream 5.0 Lite, you can then generate additional scenes featuring that same character in different environments while maintaining visual consistency. So that makes it all the more easier to build sequences or narrative visuals, of course. So you can experiment with object transformations as well. For example, start with a normal street scene and ask the model to convert everyday vehicles into futuristic designs while keeping their positions and proportions. Instead of rebuilding the whole image, the model adapts specific elements inside the scene itself. Now, C-Dream 5.0 Lite also works well when combining inspiration. So if you upload multiple reference images like architecture styles, lighting moods, or color palettes, the model can analyze those patterns and generate new visuals that merge those ideas into one coherent composition. Another creative workflow is material exploration. Designers can test how a product might look with different materials, metals, glass, carbon fiber, or matte finishes without changing the overall design shape. One more capability worth highlighting definitely is lighting and shadow control. So let's say you have a flat, dull portrait photo with no atmosphere. You upload it as a reference image and run image-to-image diffused light, and you get a clean editorial look. Add dramatic shadows and harsh contrast and atmosphere completely shifts. The model responds to each prompt change and produces a distinct variation while keeping the subject and composition intact. So this is how you can build an entire series of portrait posters from a single reference, each with a completely different lighting story. So instead of just generating random pictures, the system becomes more like a visual sandbox where you guide the evolution of the image. All of this runs inside Dreamina, where C-Dream 5.0 Lite supports high resolution generation up to 4K, making the results usable for real design work and concept development. If you'd like to try it, definitely make sure to click the link in the description down below. Also subscribe if you want to stay up to date on the newest AI creative tools. Apart from that, thank you all for watching this video, and I'll see you all in the next one.

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4: 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Ya, fuera.
5: 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The converter tool now processes ProRes files 2 times faster and offers AI format recommendation. When converting files, you have the option to save chapters and metadata, which is very useful. Then you also get support for high-res audio files. Moreover, you get FFV1 encoding that's good for professionals, and also AMV format for archiving maybe. On Mac, there is also live photo conversion available now. The good old compressor has a 2-pass encoding that serves the purpose of compressing at an even higher quality. Now let me bring your attention to the subtitle editor, which has a new AI translation model that delivers subtitles with more precise context understanding. It also supports bilingual subtitles now, and you can create, merge, split, search, and replace them instantly. Besides this, the subtitle style editor has also been upgraded with new presets and even more. The video enhancer now has an 8x video upscaler model after the 2x or 4x one that gives you room for even more video enhancing. On Windows, from the NVIDIA 30 series up, you'll get faster offline processing time as well. And last but not least, the AI models for face and anime enhancement have also been upgraded for even better results. If you like hearing about these new upgrades, be sure to subscribe to the channel as we'll be coming to you with new tutorials of the new features. Now, let me mention a couple more updates, one of them being a brand new feature, which is the AI Video Summarizer. This feature creates AI transcriptions and summaries of videos with the multi-speaker recognition and the option to edit the summaries as well. I think this feature is going to be really useful for studying and researching. Okay, next one. In the image enhancer, the old photo restoration feature has two models now. The advanced repair is specialized for removing scratches and refining details and overall improving the photo's appearance. The old photo colorizer now runs as image colorizing, and one feature is the old photo colorization, and the other one is an AI color correction model. One of my favorite tools, the text-to-speech tool, has now

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2: Requesting support.